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2: Well, a good time to compare the thimble, said an I feel the wind. Hear the field, feel the canyon, hear the fields in you. Baby Larry, I felt the same as I do now. So take me to try.

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A hustle here and a hustle there. New York City is the place where they said, hey babe, take a walk on the wild side.

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Went to the Apollo, you should have seen him go, go, go. They said, hey, sugar, take a walk on the wild side. 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All right.

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Then I guess she had to crash. Valium would have helped that patch. I said, hey babe, take a walk on the wild side. I said, hey honey, take a walk on the wild side. And the colored girls say,

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But the ones that brag loudest are the ones that are most likely queer.

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The plan was to stick my toe in and check the temperature, but

Bern, Frostburg City of Berlin, Germany, all the way from that great state of Arkansas, as the man said beforehand, by way of New York, Panama, Korea, and Japan, with a stop. One stop only, and this is Tennessee. He made and learned everything that he learned to present to you this evening. Ladies and gentlemen, it is our pleasure, our privilege, and our honor to present to you Frostburg, North Kern, Charlottesburg, and anybody else in Edinburgh is here tonight. Welcome to the stage, the ambassador of the blues, Mr. F. Davis.